0: Let me show you around and maybe play you a sign. You look like you both pretty groovy.
1: Mañana vuelve 24 horas a las 7 y media, a las 6 y media en Canarias. Como siempre les digo, gracias por estar al otro lado.
2: I'm glad we caught you at home. Could we use your phone? We're both in a bit of a hurry.
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2: We'll just say where we are, then go back to the car. We don't want to be any worry.

0: Why don't you stay for the night?
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0: Or maybe a bite.
1: Bite.
0: I could show you my favorite obsession. I've been making a man with blonde hair and a tan, and he's good for relieving my tension. I'm just a sweet